0: Power Play.
1: The use of things that would lift us out of the egocentric situation could therefore be considered medical as healing for a social disorder. But again, I would say that they used in that way

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Maybe, just maybe, this is what love feels like before it even begins.

0: 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Zun.
1: Well, if we really want to be real about it, you know, we had too much of that.

here's the problem with the nightlife. Nobody's living for the groove. DJs play to make a dollar, but so few of them tend to prove to just play a hot track, deep and soulful, with a vocal that shines straight through. But before you can feel it, the vibe has been straight jacked, 'cause somebody requested a drum and bass track. Now, here's the secret, plain and true. DJ told me a long time ago, watch the crowd and your popularity will grow. 'Cause all the crowd wants to do is feel the music good and tight. DJs around the world, can you deliver that

If you're around June 26th in New York City, Brooklyn to be specific, I will be celebrating my birthday at the legendary Dead Letter No. 9 venue. And I can't wait to announce my special guest very soon who will be joining

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1: 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Hypnotic robotic, rock your body. Hypnotic robotic, rock your body. Hypnotic robotic.
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1: 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Hypnotic robotic, rock your body.